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0: 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Sveže na anteni.
1: Hey, what's up? We're Wanna Be Public.

When I walk on by, girls be looking like Debbie Fly. 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This is how I roll, animal print pants out control. It's Red Food with the baby.

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1: 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Just put your paws up.

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Your black, white, beige, Chola descent. Your Lebanese, your Orient. Whether life's disabilities left you outcast, but leader teased. Rejoice and love yourself today, cause baby, you were born this way.

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2: I was listening to the album. Good fucking luck. 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

But if you carry on abusing, you'll be robbed from us. 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